You see, I'm very rarely in love. But when I am, I know. Because this violent heat shoots through my nipples.

where you are at this point in time and space, and in reality and in existence. When you look out the window and you're looking back at the most beautiful star in the heavens, most beautiful because it's the one we understand and we know it's for home, it's humanity, it's people, family, love, life. And besides this, see from pole to pole and across oceans and continents, watch it turn, and there's no strings pulling it out. And it's moving.

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The biometric identification is now complete. Encoded inside a microchip are the patterns of my fingertip. I use my biometric smart card for multiple

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The biometric identification is now complete. Encoded inside a microchip are the patterns of my fingertip. I used my biometric smart card for multiple

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I'm working this a play for your mind to make your face a fine man, to nickel and nickel and dime a dime. Magic and nine and nine. The magic and summit from my spine every time. 16 and stomach carry over shoelaces every time. The youth in my carry oversized slip and combine. Watch me now.

fullness of this creation. The architect and builder, the life giver, the keeper of all mankind. Every nation, kindred and tongue, must call upon thy name, Jah, Rastafari.

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But who can do it in the slums the way David did it? Who can do it in the wilderness the way Moshe Rabbeinu did it? That's the ultimate Jew.

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The same ones who switch, the ones who say watch who's around you. So open up, I'm making it out of sewer, since that's what clowns do. I put a hole in the wall, and I got bars too. 38 special, that special K got lots of carbs too. Especially about my drip, I told the water.

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You see some here who are, now this is kind of asinine. Here they are getting into violent acts. Now that is just, like, these are the kind that I can do without, that would never come down to my show. This, I think, gives the whole punk rock movement a bad

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The first time you were still out to watch the sunrise. Do you remember your first time? The first time you went out to the club.